0: na front of newspaper for 95.1
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2: Any story where you hear na pure gist from different newspaper company, no be our story person write them. All this front story where we they bring for you, na ask them write them for the newspaper. 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
3: Yes, that song we just hear now, Busy Signal, and he called that one lady in red. We say make we cut them because some people like Mommy Best now, they'll forget that they're supposed to go and open shop this morning. They're not going to be dancing salsa with their husband this early morning. They'll forget the customer will be waiting for them in the shop.
4: Say, you not marry you.
3: Hello.
4: Hi.
3: You just did straight bullet to just knock you on the
4: no,
3: head.
4: What is all this? Now you thought say you won't cut her short because she go to dance with her husband. Not because she say make you not marry.
3: See, man shall not live by love alone.
4: Okay.
3: Man shall not live by romance alone.
4: But this, you got a two cry for another person who romance.
3: No, matter. No. We just decide to cut it so that people focus on their business this morning.
4: You say focus on your own business.
3: Lady Red, that the best
4: focus now, on your business. You make you leave people where they do their lovey lovey.
3: You forget that you're supposed to go to bank and go and start opening register and start answering customers that have been waiting for you there.
4: Now, so you don't carry the matter go another side. Focus on your own business. Leave people where they say that they do their darling there and their business alone.
3: No peace for the wicked. You want send a lunch. See, Mommy Bear said they want to send you lunch. Send a come
4: home. Mommy Bear, send the lunch. Oh, thank you. Say appetizer, do the needful.
3: You not go enter this gate.
4: Now you go block her for
3: block
4: room
3: every
4: now.
3: Year.
4: No, Allah.
3: Yes, 9 minutes don't clear. Come up from the hour of 7 o'clock this morning, and this na front of Tori Paper. Now 68 days we still wait to hear the return of Borno students and teachers with a kidnap. On May 15. My name is Caleb Jacob.
4: My name is Abigail.
3: Yes, the first story paper we did in my hand. Now, the blueprint story paper, PFIPC. We ignored 3 partnership request letter from Adeyemi. Now, so many ministry, they tell reps, page 7 of the blueprints this morning. Tinubu's reform, he don't reposition Niger for long-term prosperity. Now, since 2023, now we don't hear this thing. The day where this prosperity go come,
4: Go throw party.
3: Now, Minister of Information, the youngest one, Idris. Go check on top of page 6 of Blueprint Story Paper this morning. You go see that story. For business, so Cardoso, he don't defend the rate hold. And he don't say, na global risk, na he make them to do some kind of monetary policy, you know, set up. Page 19, that story day. For sports, WAFCON, Super Falcons camp. The year say it don't swell, it don't increase as 23 players now. Nine don't Casablanca, page 32 of the blueprints. And I said they're gonna sing Casa Casablanca. The biggest story for the blueprints: 31 Jumbodi, they win 37 oil and gas blocks for 2025 licensing round. That story start for the front page of the blueprints and it continue for page 8. 12 people now they don't put to Fosanko for 6 months because of say they go abuse Naira for inside worry. That story starts from front page of the blueprint and it continue for page 8. 2027, Nigerians go vote Tinubu unconditionally. Now, so not central agenda the Yano. And under that story, they say Muslim ticket is no longer an issue. Now, so Tanko, Yaka say, Yan, that story starts for the front page and it go continue for page 9. Well, if you talk say, Muslim tickets, it don't mean anything, but you know, if you come out religion from politics from this our country. But let's see in 2027. Senate, they don't widen the Safe School Initiative touchlightment. They don't widen and they go include TED Fund, NEL Fund, and UBEC. They want to touchlight how themselves they don't they involve in this Safe School Initiative. Page 7 of the blueprint. Fire don't scatter 17 shops for Ikorodu Market. Page 15 of the blueprint. FCTA, they don't come outside contact, say, I beg go. That alligator say AEDC, they talk, say, with they grab land. Say, no be true. In fact, they talk, say, may AEDC, may they apologize. Page 9 of the blueprint. And finally, police don't rescue 11 people, say, they kidnapped for Gummi Sokoto Highway, where they say bandits, they've been doing attack for there. That already for page 15 of the blueprint, to paper.
4: All right, inside Nigeria, New Telegraph, would they see, say, based on recapitalization matter, yes, the governor of CBN, Commerce Accord, they say, no need for concern, no need for fear, say, some commercial banks, they no fee meet the deadline, would they have been give them. That's a restart for front page of New Telegraph, you can't go finish for page 4 of New Telegraph. Oil blocks, 31 firms now then don't win that 2025 licensing round. That one is for page 25 of New Telegraph. Senator Kalu welcome Oluremi Tinubu to Abia State. That one is for page 4 and page 5 of New Telegraph. Fake agency SGF, NSA, COS, all of them, they don't confirm PFIPC was illegal. They say they illegal. Now, Bianca Ojukwu, now she dey yarn that one. That's already for page 2 of New Telegraph. Ogbonge government don't clear 333 billion naira for Genkos and floats 729 billion naira bond to settle more power debts. That one day for page 4 of New Telegraph. NSCDC, they now uncover fake university inside Lagos State and then rescue 106 students from there. Now, page 29. You dey wonder, may I even shock you? Now, for inside 3-bedroom flats, now they operate.
3: Madu.
4: Yes, and then the gist now say if you bring one person, you go get a commission on top of that person's own school fees.
3: It'll be HK be that.
4: Okay, but as it be, so the biggest story will be say, if you checked for that story, you go see I'm for page 29 of New Telegraph, and the biggest story where New Telegraph carry come now say Ogbonge government done they won Bauchi, Imo, Kaduna, Plateau, and Benue, plus included of 11 other states of say flood Ide Road they come on if it happen. That one there for page 2 of New Telegraph. And on top xenophobia attacks, the reps they don't begin, they do serious touchlightment as then they gather all the losses, they count the losses we'll be saying Nigerians get inside South Africa. That one there for page 8 and page 27 of New Telegraph. 17.5 trillion naira NNPC Limited debt fuel debts now fuel subsidy in disguise. That one now, oh yeah, they and that one. It's there for page 27 of New Telegraph. It was a Nigerians they run most expensive subsidy program in history. Check page 27, you go know what they yarn for dear. Community policing in go work without stakeholders engagement. That one IGP they yarn them. It was a day for page 4 and page 29 of New Telegraph. Articles lobbyists submit record on Tinubu's US forfeiture case to Trump and Congress. That story you go see him for page 5 of New Telegraph. And finally, for inside New Telegraph, they say easy access to antibiotics, they put Nigerians to risk. Now experts now then they wonder one say the fact say if you get antibiotics sharp like this, now why EB say they put some Nigerians to risk. That story you go see on for page 30 of New Telegraph this morning.
3: All right, you not get that one, Abi?
4: Eh?
3: You not get one, Abi?
4: No, leave him. Go come up later.
3: All right, the nation story paper and I be the next story paper for our hand. CBN stable interest rate to consolidate gains. That story is there for page 3 of the front page of the Nation Tory paper this morning. $500 million World Bank backed agri scheme with the USA, it don't take off. Page 2 of the Nation. Osun 2026, that are the governorship election. Ede will not regret voting progressives again. Now, so Ambo, the young, this one are the APC governorship candidate. Don't be intimidated. Vote for me, Adeleke. Don't tell Ikire. Ikire residents. ADC supporters, they don't put go APC for Oshobu and Olorunda. And that already for page 6 of the Nation. Violence will happen for the states as they're ready for the election. I'll be here. NSA, this is not the biggest story for Nation Tory paper this morning. NSA in November letter to ministry, PFIPC illegal. They say inside November letter where NSA rights give the ministry, they've been talk say the PFIPC is illegal. That's already start for the front page of the Nation, and it go continue for page 2. UK Primo, he say he go discuss the reforms of President Bola Tinubu government. That already start for the front page of the Nation, and it continue self for page 3. And finally, First Lady's 2 billion naira appeal to revive Akwete textile production, page 25. Now, when Oluremi Tinubu go inside Abia State, he begin to hail Alex Oti. And she come promise, say, if Tinubu win for 2027, say she's gonna wear Akwete cloth.
4: No way, Rana. If you not call win, you
3: so,
4: wait you go wear.
3: So.
4: So, wait there. Clothes.
3: So for you to wear a quite cloth, they guys vote.
4: They guys vote them before you feel wear them.
3: So.
4: Okay, oh, no wala. But may we share the guided, oh, may everybody share the guided inside the Guardian newspaper this morning. Reps are on the call for, you know, torchlightment of that seized and recovered assets since 1999. All the assets where they don't seize and they don't recover.
3: No, no, one, three, and go.
4: So the shame they shall, you know, give reports on top of them. Now for page 3, now you go see that one. Obonga government, they are 17.5 trillion naira debt to NNPCL. They say they don't expose hidden fuel subsidy. That's one day for page 3. Now, oh yeah, they are that one. And LASG, they don't seek assembly nod on top of infrastructure financing. They seek go ahead on top of that matter for 200 billion naira development bond. That one saved it for page 5 of the Guardian newspaper. And 4 years after 1 billion, 4 years after 1 billion front barrels frontier basin discovery, Ogbonga government they shop for investors as NNPC then gets 3.3 billion naira not oil exploration in the lag. That one you go see on for page 6 of the Guardian. Winners of NUPRC 2025 licensing round, yes, then display their picture for the front of the Guardian. That's now of them we win the licensing. And NSCDC, they don't uncover one university where they operate inside 3-bedroom campus inside the Lagos. That's already for page 5 of the Guardian newspaper. PFIPC and torchlightment, you go see they say reps they don't issue ultimatum to they don't give deadline to MDAs. Say as Falani, he don't quit Adeyemi defense, you know they defend them again. Falani, you know they defend Adeyemi again. That one you go see and for page 6 of the Guardian. Safe schools. Senate, they don't extend torchlightment of TET fund and NEL fund plus includer of UBEC and others. Them they don't begin the torchlight them. That one you go see them for page 5 of the Guardian newspaper this morning. CBN pegs interest at 26.5% as Middle East tension it on the rise small and inflation. Fear they say inflation self if it happen. You see that one for inside page 19 of page 18 of the Guardian newspaper this morning. And it's still inside the Guardian newspaper. NIHSA, they don't come a second. They want to say 17 states now then they are at risk of experiencing floods. And they urge government and the people for the area say, oh yeah, we make una come off on that side quick.